And child of God, you are part of the angels. Worship the Lord. Before we enter into a time of prayer, I want your spirit man to be lifted. Put down the storm.

see, there are times when you go before a king, eh? The kind of acronyms you allot to the king. The kind of praise and appraiser you allot to the king. Causes the king or the chief to turn faster, to look into your matter, and to look into your situation. This morning, this week, this is what I want the Lord to do in your matter, in your situation. That's why I've given you ample time. Lift him up. Lift him up. Lift him up. Lift him up. Magnify him. 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

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Walking car, standing far off. A bus from nowhere knocked him down.

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It has been for the Lord who have stood by you. Sazieka. But God has stood by you and has given you

0: for this son. A good mother pleading for the daughter, but the daughter will not go through. The storms, the hurdles that mother went through.
1: What tells you that this gathering is not unto any mortal man?
0: You are listening to us.
1: But it is unto God.
0: I pray that the Lord will be with you. Daviafi, good morning.
1: The author and the finisher of your faith.
0: And good morning also to

0: and beholding the beauty of Abba.
1: What's up for good morning?
2: Good morning, good morning, sir.
1: We thank God for how far he has brought us.
2: Yes, sir.
1: And we bless God for today also.
2: Amen.
1: Being Mother's Day.
2: Hallelujah.
1: Amen. One more time, you're welcome.
2: Thank you, sir.
1: Okay.
2: And very good morning to you. Good morning to all our cherished listeners. God bless you so much for another time. Today's a special day.
1: That's right.
2: And that's right. We celebrate Mother's today.
1: Yes, sir.
2: So this morning prayers will be centered on Mother's.
1: That's right.
2: And then I will still look into the deliverance perspective because there are many battles around mothers. A mother may be listening to me right now, and then she will be praying that a prayer that we are about to release today will be showered on her.
1: That's right.
2: Because many mothers are going through a lot. And we pray this morning, we pray with all our hearts that as you join us in this time of prayer on Class FM, the Lord will listen to your voice.
1: Amen.
2: He will hear you.
1: Amen.
2: And he will answer you.
1: Amen.
2: In the name of Jesus.
1: Amen.
2: We wish all mothers listening to us and all potential mothers a happy Mother's Day.
1: Amen.
2: And we pray that you will join us in our prayers. And then you will receive some blessings this morning.
1: That's right.
2: This morning we want to bless you. But we want to pray some strong prayers over your life. Hallelujah.
1: Amen.
2: So I want us to pray for our mothers.
1: Okay.
2: And we are looking at the scriptures from the book of Isaiah.
1: Okay.
2: Isaiah 65. Yes, 22, 23, and 24.
1: Okay. Isaiah 65, 22, 23, 24.
2: Yes, sir.
1: They shall not build and another inhabit it. They shall not plant and another eat. For as the days of a tree, so are the days of my people. And my chosen ones shall long enjoy the work of their hands. They shall not labor in vain, nor bring forth children for trouble. For they are the descendants of the blessed of the Lord.
2: Of the Lord, yeah.
1: And their offspring with them.
2: Yes.
1: 24.
2: Yes.
1: Before they call, I will answer. And while they are yet speaking, I will hear. 25. The wolf and the lamb shall feed together.
2: You're right.
1: And the lion shall eat straw like the bull. And dust shall be the serpent's food. They shall not hurt nor destroy. In all my holy mountain, says the Lord.
2: Says the Lord. Hallelujah.
1: Amen.
2: Our emphasis and where we are going to pick our prayers from will be from the verse 22 and 23. They shall not build and another inhabit. They shall not plant and another eat. For as the days of a tree are the days of my people, and my elect shall long enjoy the work of their hands. So I have met mothers who built and others came to inhabit. I have met mothers who have planted and others came to eat. I have met mothers, the Bible said thou shalt not labor in vain, but I have met mothers who have labored in vain. The Bible said they shall not bring forth trouble, but I have met mothers who have brought forth troubles. It was trouble. Some, they even wished death for their children because the troubles was too much. Meanwhile, the Bible said, thou shalt not. Thou shalt not. I have met mothers who planted and others came to eat. Some built and others came to inhabit it. But that is not the scriptures. The scriptures say that thou shalt not build and another inhabit. thou shalt not plant and another eat. Mm. If it goes the other way, something is wrong. Mm. Then that becomes a curse. Mm. So this morning, we want to stir up a spirit of a mother listening to us. Mm. And want to stir up the spirit of anyone that is praying with us, that you can rise and break these curses.
1: That's right.
2: Because the scripture says it must not be so.
1: It must not be so.
2: You will not build for others to inhabit. Mm. You will not plant for others to eat.
1: Yes.
2: But this I have seen, like the preacher, Ecclesiastes says, this I have seen under the sun. Mm. As a young preacher, I have seen mothers who labored in vain. Mm. And I saw this mother who took care of, single-handedly took care of three girls. Mm. Went through, almost all of them went through the tertiary schools, universities. Mm. And by the time they started marrying, the woman caught cancer.
1: Jesus.
2: And died.
1: Jesus.
2: Yeah.
1: Could not enjoy.
2: I have seen the mother who the father of the house had money and made some mistakes and fell, and the woman was able to pick one or two of the shops, turn the house around, brought glory to the house, and when it was time for her to enjoy, she caught strange sickness.
1: Wow.
2: And she died.
1: Wow.
2: Yes. Wow. I have met mothers who have labored in vain. I have met mothers who raised children and the children became troubles. I pray for a mother listening to me. In the name of Jesus Christ,
1: yes, Lord.
2: If that is what you've inherited from your own mother, may the Lord deliver you today.
1: Amen.
2: May the Lord deliver you today.
1: Amen.
2: May the Lord deliver you today.
1: Amen.
2: May the Lord deliver you today.
1: Amen.
2: May the Lord deliver you today.
1: Amen.
2: Mothers, we are going to pray for you.
1: Yes, Lord.
2: And we'll come back at 5.
1: Jesus.
2: 5 p.m. in the evening.
1: Sure.
2: To continue this prayer.
1: That's right.
2: Because this is what we can give you. This is what we can give you. Yes, this is what we can give you. Yes, we want to bring you to the deliverance perspective and pray you out of something.
1: That's right.
2: Because there are mothers listening to me that yes, the Bible says this, but what they are going through is the opposite. And they ask themselves, why is it happening? There is a cause. Mothers, you will fight your way out. The Lord will deliver you.
1: Amen.
2: There are mothers listening to me that what they have received in this world is evil inheritance. Some they inherited sicknesses from their own mothers. Some they inherited bad marriages from their. They saw how their father maltreated their mother.
1: Jesus.
2: They also grew up married and they have been maltreated. It has become a pattern in the house.
1: Jesus.
2: May the Lord deliver.
1: Amen.
2: May the Lord deliver.
1: Amen.
2: May the Lord deliver.
1: Amen.
2: And a brother listening to us, you can still fix yourself and pray.
1: That's right.
2: Though we say we are praying for mothers, but you know, prayer is universal.
1: That's right.
2: Whatever we pray can work for
1: in
2: you.
1: In the name of
2: so
1: Jesus.
2: You can also join us to pray.
1: In the name of
2: the
1: Jesus.
2: The prayer we are praying this morning,
1: yes,
2: is that mothers, you shall not labor in vain.
1: Yes, Lord.
2: You shall not labor in vain.
1: Yes, Lord.
2: You shall not labor in
1: vain.
2: You shall not labor in vain. You shall not labor in vain. You shall not labor in vain. You shall not labor in vain. You shall not labor in vain. You shall not labor in vain. You shall not labor in vain. You shall not labor
1: in the name of Jesus.
2: You shall not labor
1: in
2: vain. You shall not labor in vain. You shall not labor
1: in
2: vain. You shall not labor
1: in the name of Jesus Christ.
2: We pray today, mothers, as you listen to us, join us in these prayers.
1: Yes, Lord.
2: We know some of

0: to witchcraft attack over Chris's mother's life be destroyed. We declare blessings over Chris's mother's life. We declare blessings. We declare blessings in the name of Jesus. We declare the chains are broken over her life in Jesus' name. Amen.
1: Amen. 0302 208080 0302 208080 0302 208080 0302 208080 is the phone line.
0: We declare blessings
1: in the name of Jesus
0: over the life of mothers.
1: Yes, Lord.
0: We declare blessings
1: in the name of Jesus
0: over the life of mothers.
1: Yes, Lord.
0: Mothers, you will not labor in vain.
1: In the name of Jesus.
0: Whatever the Lord has helped you together.
1: Yes, Lord.
0: Into multiplying your hands.
1: In the name of Jesus.
0: In the name of Jesus.
1: Yes, Lord.
0: We declare the yoke of evil inheritance broken. We declare broken by fire. We declare broken by fire.
1: Yes, Lord.
0: We declare broken by fire.
1: Yes, Lord.
0: We declare broken.
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0: By fire
1: in the name of Jesus,
0: in the name of Jesus Christ.
1: Yes, Lord.
0: In thank the name you of Father Jesus.
1: Yes, Lord.
0: Yes.
1: 0302 208080 0302 208080 0302 208080.
0: Everyone listening to us, we are inviting you to the evening program.
1: That's right.
0: 5 p.m.
1: 5 p.m.
0: on the same line, the yes. same frequency, class FM 5 p.m.
1: Yes, Lord.
0: Just make sure you join, and there is a deliverance section. We'll pray for mothers again.
1: Yes, Lord.
0: You will not labor in vain.
1: In the name of Jesus.
0: In the name of Jesus.
1: Yes, Lord.
0: Mm.
1: Yes, Lord. You can call 0302 208080 0302 208080. We are praying for mothers, and you want a prayer for your mother. Just WhatsApp or phone in 0302 208080 is a line, and then the phone lines or the line for the WhatsApp is 0500 202 0500 202 0500 202. Yes,
0: thank you Jesus.
1: Thank you Jesus.
0: We declare divine covering
1: in the name of Jesus
0: over all mothers.
1: In the name of Jesus.
0: Divine covering.
1: Divine covering.
0: Divine covering.
1: Divine covering.
0: Divine covering.
1: In the name of Jesus.
0: In the name of Jesus.
1: Amen and amen. Manuel, I want us to pray for single mothers.
0: Yes.
1: Single mothers.
0: Yes.
1: Who are going through a lot of hard times, difficult times.
0: To raise
1: even
0: the
1: for them to raise the children. Hello.
3: Yeah, Pastor, good morning.
1: Good morning. Please, your name and where you're calling from.
3: I'm David, calling from Ashama.
1: David from Ashama. Yes, speak to us.
3: I want you to pray for my grandmother and my aunties. Also, my mother is late.
0: Okay.
1: Okay.
3: So I want you to pray for my grandmother and my aunties.
0: All right. We pray for them in the name of Jesus.
1: Yes.
0: That anything that shortens the life of men, that shortens the life of women in your family, may they not touch your mother, may they not touch your grandmother and your auntie. In the name of Jesus, we declare blessing on them. We declare blessings on them. We declare blessings on them. We declare the yoke is broken. The attacks are coming to an end. In the name of Jesus, David, your grandmother's life is blessed, and your auntie's life is also blessed. In Jesus' name, yes, amen.
1: Amen. Amen. Amen. Yes, Lord. 0302 208080 0302 208080 is the line. 0302 208080 0302 208080

0: the phone lines.
1: Oh, Jesus.
0: Yes, Lord.
1: So we should pray for single mothers.
0: Single mothers, yeah.
1: Yes. Father, we declare today, pray, yes, we're lifting up all single mothers
0: in the name of Jesus
1: before your throne of grace.
0: Yes, Lord.
1: And we ask the Lord, let the heavens open
0: in the name of Jesus
1: over their lives.
0: Yes, Lord.
1: Those that are toiling,
0: yes, Lord,
1: to take care of their children,
0: Jesus,
1: let helpers, locate them
0: in the name of
1: let
0: Jesus.
1: Let helpers,
0: yes, Lord,
1: locate them
0: in the name of Jesus.
1: Let the gates,
0: yes, Lord,
1: of their lives,
0: Jesus,
1: be open,
0: Jesus,
1: to attract,
0: yes, Lord,
1: and to receive,
0: yes, Lord,
1: helpers,
0: helpers,
1: helpers,
0: helpers,
1: helpers,
0: helpers,
1: helpers,
0: helpers,
1: in the name of,
0: in the
1: Jesus.
0: Name of Jesus.
1: Oh, we declare,
0: yes, Lord,
1: everyone listening to us by the power of the Holy Ghost,
0: yes,
1: we declare single mothers receive helpers.
0: In the name of
1: let
0: Jesus.
1: Hands come in,
0: yes, Lord,
1: to help you.
0: Yes, Lord.
1: Let feet come in,
0: in the name of
1: to
0: Jesus.
1: Help you.
0: Yes, Lord.
1: Let voices come in to help you.
0: Yes, Lord.
1: In the name of Jesus,
0: in the name of Jesus.
1: Single mothers,
0: yes,
1: you will not labor in vain.
0: In the name of Jesus.
1: You will not labor in vain.
0: In the name of Jesus.
1: You will not labor in vain.
0: In the name of Jesus.
1: You will not labor in vain.
0: In the name of Jesus.
1: In the name of Jesus.
0: In the name of Jesus.
1: Thank you, Father.
0: Yes, Lord. Yes, Lord. Yes, Lord. In the name of Jesus. Yes. Let me hit on this one. And yes. And it is a song for Christian mothers or mothers. Yes. Let me hit on it. And then yes. Yes, Lord.
1: God bless mothers listening to us.

0: Hello.
1: Hello, men of God.
0: Good morning.
1: Good morning.
0: Please, your name and where you're calling from?
1: Please, this is Adam from Odoko.
0: Adam from Odoko, please speak to us.
1: Yes, I want you to pray for my auntie.
0: Your auntie?
1: Yeah, my mom is late.
0: Your mom is late?
1: Yes, yes.
0: How was your mom with it, to you?
1: My mom was very, very good mother to me. She sacrificed a lot for me.
0: Wow.
1: But I did not get the opportunity to give her what she supposed to get from me. And she went through a lot of pain and then struggle.
0: Wow.
1: But yet she did not have anything before she left. I want you to pray for my aunties.
0: Okay.
1: That the hand of God will be upon their life.
0: All right.
1: God should bless them before they leave.
0: Okay.
1: This earth. And secondly, to my two daughters.
0: Okay.
1: I am the second man in their mother's life.
0: Wow.
1: And their grandmother had, I think, three men. She gave birth to three men. And my wife, I am the second man in her life.
0: Wow.
1: And then right now the marriage is not working. I don't want that for these two kids. And I want you to pray for my kids. I love them so much. That they will not go through what myself, my mom, and then their mother and their grandmother.
0: Okay.
2: We are praying for you.
1: Jesus.
2: And make sure you don't miss the evening program.
0: That's right.
2: It's at 5 p.m. same time, 5 p.m. on the same frequency, 91.3 Class FM. Right. Okay, God, we'll be praying again for them.
0: That's
2: we pray in the name of Jesus,
0: that
2: evil inheritance,
0: Jesus,
2: what we call evil flow,
0: yes, Lord,
2: is broken.
0: In the name of
2: in
0: Jesus,
2: the name of Jesus,
0: in the name of
2: we
0: Jesus,
2: command
0: in the
2: yoke
0: name of
2: broken
0: Jesus,
2: over
0: broken.
2: The life of your children and your aunties.
0: In the name
2: we
0: of
2: declare
0: Jesus,
2: instead of curses,
0: Lord,
2: let it become
0: Lord,
2: blessings.
0: Yes,
2: let it become
0: in
2: blessings. In Jesus' name.
0: Amen.
2: Amen.
0: Amen. Hello. Your line dropped. All right. So the last person to call.
2: The last person?
0: Yes.
2: Who will be the last person, the last mother to call? My prayer for the mother.
0: 0302-20-8080. 0302-20-8080. Yes, 0302-20.
3: Hello.
0: Hello. Good morning.
3: Good morning.
0: Please, your name, where are you calling from?
3: My name is Steven Okoawulilati. I'm calling from Odoko, Gorilla.
0: Okay.
3: I want you to pray for my mother for long life. And my wife for long life and prosperity.
0: Wow.
3: And good health.
2: All right.
3: And then my two daughters.
2: Okay. We pray for them.
0: In the name of Jesus.
2: In the name of Jesus.
0: Yes, Lord.
2: Now, whatever is the battle they are already going through,
0: Jesus,
2: may they be delivered
0: in
2: now.
0: In the name of the Lord Jesus.
2: In the name of Jesus.
0: In Jesus' name.
2: May your mother flourish.
0: Yes, Lord.
2: May your wife flourish.
0: Yes, Lord.
2: May the girls also flourish.
0: Yes, Lord.
2: In Jesus'
0: in
2: name.
0: In Jesus' mighty name.
2: Amen.
0: Amen and amen and amen.
2: So
0: okay.
2: We'll be coming back in the evening,
0: yes,
2: but the phone line, you want to contact the man of God and then pray with him, or you are the one that loves to pray.
0: That's
2: the
0: right.
2: Midnight prayer.
0: That's
2: online,
0: right.
2: We run online prayer. So the number is
0: 0246 811 916.
2: 0246 811 916. 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And the midnight 12 today a.m. sharp, we start what we call the deliverance of the bloodline.
0: That's
2: the
0: right.
2: Lord bless you. So we'll be coming back at 5:30. It's happening live here.
0: Yes.
2: Mothers, you shall not labor in vain. God bless you in Jesus' name.
0: Yes, Lord.
2: Amen.
0: Amen and amen and amen.
2: First of all, God bless you.
0: God bless you, man of God. So, God willing, it was 6 a.m. and take a listen to these lyrics, and it's a dedication to all mothers. Happy Mother's Day. We'll be back 4 p.m. on this Sunday, and 5 p.m. will be the turn of the deliverance segment. where Pastor David will join me again, and we will hit serious and strong prayers for of their children. God richly bless you. Stick and stay. My name is Vanderpoel.

You just learn how to breathe around them. And no matter how old you get, some days, you still want your mama.

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2: Mom, there's something I need to tell you today. Something my heart has carried for years. I finally understand you. As a kid, I thought you were too strict. I thought the rules were annoying. I thought the constant advice meant you didn't trust me. I thought the discipline was unfair. And so many times, I hurt you without realizing it. I raised my voice, I ignored your warnings. I walked away while you were only trying to protect me. But now, as a grown man,

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Looking at the clock, listening for every sound outside, praying quietly, God, please bring my son home safe.

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The woman who cried quietly so her children would never feel afraid. 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Lord, bless every mother listening right now. The mothers who are tired. The mothers who feel unappreciated. Mothers who are tired. The mothers who feel unappreciated.

Father, protect every mother from evil. Protect them from sickness. Protect them from depression. Protect them from bad news in the middle of the night. And for every mother still praying for a son who lost his way, please don't let her prayers fall to the ground. Because a praying mother

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Financial aid, fruit of the womb. 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Receive it.

like no other day that the church has ever known. I don't know, and I used to think I was the only one, but I know I'm not, that senses that there is something absolutely incredible just ahead of the church of the living God.

0: Friday, we have a service from 7 p.m. to 8:30 p.m. Today, I'm going to be sharing with us on finances, specifically on money. We're living in a world today, money has always been very important in life. We're living in a world today where lots of Christians are torn between the fact that money is not really very necessary. It's not required for you to be a good Christian or for you to live a humble life before God. There are others who are preaching on money, that you must have tons and tons of money for you to prove that you're a child of God. And there are times we see a lot of young people doing all kinds of things just to make themselves relevant in the world, because they believe that having money is what gives them the good identity or makes them relevant in that world. And there are those who don't quite believe that such things is necessary, money is necessary, and so they don't really have that aspiration or desire to make wealth. But I'm here to tell you this morning that money is important. Money is vital. God desires for us to have not just money, everything, but specifically we're talking about money this morning. God desires for us to have money. In what quantity? And the quantity that you desire. Jesus Christ said, whatsoever you desire. So which means our desires are also very important. But the first thing is to have the right mind or the right mindset toward money. So accept, believe that money is important, because Scripture says so. And first we'll read from Ecclesiastes chapter 7 verse 12. The Bible says, for wisdom is a defense, and money is a defense, but the excellency of knowledge is that wisdom gives light to them that have it. The wisdom is a defense, and we're talking about wisdom here. We're talking about the Word of God. The Word of God. Wisdom is a defense, and it says money is also a defense. That's in the Scriptures. That's what the Bible says. Money is a defense. But it said the excellency of it is that wisdom gives life. Wisdom can help you generate money, but money cannot help you generate wisdom. Because wisdom is not what you get in school, in education, in conferences. No, wisdom is the impartation of the power of God through the Word of God, through the Spirit of God. So wisdom comes through your mind being opened by the Word of God and being imparted in your spirit. So wisdom is a force that can only come to you by the power of God. But wisdom is a defense, and says money also is a defense. And wisdom can help you to get money. But money also can help you to propagate wisdom. Money can help to propagate wisdom. We're going to be looking at that this morning. And so let's also read from 2 Corinthians chapter 9, verse 8. It says, and God is able to make all grace, in the Amplified version that I'm reading here, at least stress that grace, had explained to us, every favor and earthly blessing. We talk about grace, talking about every earthly blessing, every favor, come to you in abundance. God is able to make all grace, all earthly favor, and all earthly blessing come to you in abundance, so that you may always and under all circumstances and whatever the need be self-sufficient. So God wants you to be self-sufficient in every area, and specifically we're talking about finance, we're talking about money this morning. God is able to make all grace abound towards you, that you will be self-sufficient. All the money that you need, whatever it is that you require money for, God is able to make the grace available to you for the money to flow to you. So, which means it actually depends on you, on what your aspirations are concerning money, the level at which you want to operate financially. So God is able to make all grace abound towards you, that you will be self-sufficient, possessing enough to require no aid or support, and furnished in abundance for every good work and charitable donation. That's God's desire toward us. So when we talk about prosperity, we're talking about, among every other thing, having more than enough in all that we require in life. And God is able to make it happen to us. And the truth of the matter is that God has actually made it happen to us. God has actually provided everything for us. Scripture says that He has given us all things that pertain to life and to godliness. And Philippians chapter 4, verse 19 says, "But my God shall supply all your need according to His riches and glory." My God shall supply. So God is a supplier. He supplies all our needs. He supplies all our needs. So have this in mind, that God supplies. So you believe that God supplies. When you understand this and you have this father-son relationship with God, and you know that it is His responsibility to supply, He supplies you everything that you need, you rather be supply conscious, or you rather be more supply conscious than you are need conscious. And God actually wants us to be more supply conscious, to look away from the needs, the daily needs, the daily requirements, look into His supply. And let's read from...
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0: Ephesians chapter 3, verse 8, the Amplified Bible. It said, "To me, though I am the very least of all the saints," Paul talking here, God's consecrated people, this grace, favor, and privilege was granted and graciously entrusted to proclaim to the Gentiles the look at how he describes the wealth of God, where the supply is coming from to us, the place that we have been called into. He said, "The grace has been granted to me to graciously proclaim to the Gentiles the unending, boundless, fathomless, incalculable, and exhaustless riches of Christ." So, which means if you are in Christ, you are in a place of unending, boundless, fathomless, incalculable, and exhaustless riches. A place of riches, wealth that no one can exhaust. No one can. It's infinite, it's boundless. That is the life that God has called us into. That's why Scripture says He has given us all things that pertain to life and to godliness. He says all things are yours. Remember that we're talking specifically on finances, on money this morning. So this is a place that we've been called into. The wealth of Christ. It's a wealth which no human being could have searched out. Wealth that no human being could have said. I'm reading from the scriptures. That's what the word of God says. in something you have to think for at this moment. What does God need all this wealth for? You see, God has no need for any of them. And God told the children of Israel one time, he said, look, when I ask you to bring an offering to me, he said, it's not because I'm looking for something to eat. That's where he says, the cattle on 1,000 hills are mine. He said, if I am hungry and I want to eat anything, he said, the cattle on 1,000 hills are mine. They will willingly offer themselves. So God is not saying, or the scriptures is not giving us this just for us to have an insight into how rich God is. Of course, that is part of it. But the riches are not for God's need. They're not for God to meet any need. God doesn't have any need to meet. They're there for his children. And the truth is that they're there for all humanity to enjoy. But more especially now that we're talking to God's people, you must understand that God has made all things ready for you. Having a good mindset toward finances, it will go a long way to repositioning you and bringing you in alignment with God's plan and purpose for you, to make you enjoy all things. So like we read in the beginning, it said that wisdom is a defense, and money also is a defense, and the excellency of it is that wisdom gives life. So money is needed, like I said earlier on, to propagate the gospel. Money is needed. So God has given us both money, and he has given us wisdom. Or he has given us wisdom and he has given us finances so that we can fulfill his vision for us and for the world. Remember that it is here on earth that we have a responsibility toward God, or that God has called us out and given us a specific task. You know, when he created Adam, he told Adam, go and multiply, go and replenish. He gave Adam a response.

us the ability to make money. Money is in the inside of everyone that God has brought in the face of the earth, both inside and outside. You see, when you have the right mind or the right mindset toward money, then you'll be able to see the opportunities that God has created for you around you. There is no place that is void of money on the earth. There is no place anyone can be and say, this place is so dry that I cannot make money out of it. No, it is not possible. It is not possible. First of all, you must see, or first of all, I said that you must have the right mindset toward money. And you must also understand that you have to be able to see value in the things that are around you. So a life transforming message as the gospel of Christ that has been given to us require all the resources that God has also made provided for us to propagate it, to make it happen, to make it reach everyone. Remember, Jesus Christ says that this gospel should be preached in Jerusalem, in Judea, in Samaria, and to the uttermost part of the earth. He expects this gospel to go around the whole world. So it is not what God is going to do from heaven. It is what God is going to do through us. And in this material world, there are expenses to be incurred for a matter to move from one position to another, from one place to another. And money is required for that. So as a child of God, you must believe that you have more than enough, and you can create whatever that you desire, and you ought to use it for the purpose of the gospel of Christ. And so God has supplied us, and He constantly supplies us in abundance everything that we need to fulfill the purpose for which He has created us. God couldn't have sent us without empowering us, without providing for us. He has actually provided for us. Whatever level that you may be today, you must understand that it is not the ultimate for your life. Remember, we just read where it tells us of the exhaustless, the boundless, the unsearchable riches of Christ that we've been called into. You know, the scripture says that eyes have not seen, ears have not heard, it has not yet entered into the heart of man. It's talking about the resources, the things that God has planned out for us. He said, but this thing can be in our spirit, but they're not supposed to just remain in our spirit. We take them out from the spirit realm and bring them into this material world, because this is where they are needed for us to use. Praise God. So God does not expect you to be anxious for anything. He said, be anxious for nothing. Why? Because He has already provided all things. So anxiety, you know, maybe you look at yourself, it looks as though what you want to accomplish, the resources are not there. Anxiety is a demonstration of fear. Remember that anxiety is a demonstration of fear. Don't allow anxiety to come into your spirit. Be supply conscious. Remember that God has everything, and He has provided everything for you to have more than enough. So don't ever be afraid. Don't let your spirit be agitated. You see, when people become frustrated because of their need, they lose sight of the opportunities around them. You see, agitation is not a part of God's life for His children. That is why faith, like the scripture says, the substance of things hoped for. So whatever it is that you desire, that you hope for, that you are aspiring to, have the firm assurance in the Word of God that it has already been provided for you. And then God starts opening your mind into all that you need to do to make it tangible in your life. Having the right mindset concerning finances. Praise God. So, we are children of God, and God has already made everything ready. Now, Jesus Christ was talking to the Jews.

certain time. And he says, if you wicked men know how to provide good things for your children, say, how about your Heavenly Father? You know, we're talking specifically about the Holy Spirit, but we can actually deduce from there all that God has really provided for us. If wicked men know how to provide for their children, even before they are born, you know, when a woman is getting pregnant or when a woman is pregnant, even before, sometimes there are some families, even before the woman gets pregnant, they start preparing for the life of the children they are going to give birth to, making provisions, buying little things that they will require, maybe at the early stages of the children's, and maybe the husband or the father start making provisions for the wealth that the children will enjoy. If, like Jesus Christ says, wicked people can be so good at making provisions for their offspring, what about our Father in heaven? So God does not want us to struggle in life trying to meet, you know, our responsibility or trying to or carry out the work that he has called us. We are here for a divine purpose, so all things have been made ready for us, including money. See money as already provided for you. See yourself as somebody who can generate money anytime, whenever you need it. You don't have it in the bank account doesn't mean that it cannot come from somewhere else. So number one thing is to have the right mindset toward money. God wants you to have. God wants to work. I'm talking specifically about money. That's why I'm mentioning it again and again and again. You see, taught that. The scriptures never taught that. Now, poverty is not from God. God does not want anyone to live in lack, to live in want. Else, he wouldn't have put aspirations in the mind of the poor. The poor people have aspirations to want to get better. That's why they work. Even the ones that are not working, they are still aspiring somebody to give to them to live, so that they will be able to live, to have an aspiration to do something. At least they want a better place to sleep. They want better food to eat. They want better clothing. So if such aspirations can be built in the mind of a person, it means God is actually letting you understand that all these things that you're aspiring to or aspiring to have in can come from you, and that he has already provided them. So I want you to know that, in order to know that God is the one that supplies all your needs according to his riches in Christ Jesus. And one of the beautiful things that Jesus Christ taught us in the scriptures is that we, when we come into the kingdom, so we should accept the kingdom as the little children. A little children, the way they look up to their father to provide everything that they require, so also God expects us. When it's not as though we should become childlike, not childish. You know, childlike in the sense that he's talking about the faith of a child, the confidence of a child, that whatever thing that he requires, the father is able to provide, or that the father has already provided. I just give a little example. Sometimes about 2-3 weeks ago, I was in an event, and my little grandson, 2 years old, was with me. In the event, it was not a place where food was prepared or something. You know, we're just having some like a conference-like event. So. But he was there sitting with me. After a little while, he said, "Daddy, I want to eat bread." It was not a place where food was provided, and it was also a little bit remotely removed from where it was easy for me to just walk out and look for bread to buy. So I tried to make him understand, okay, that in a little while we'll be closing, I'll have bread for you. He says, "Okay, Daddy." After about 2-3 minutes, he came and said, "Daddy, I want to eat bread." By the time he told me, "I want to eat bread," the third time, I have to look for somebody to send to go and buy bread, wherever the bread was available. Praise God. So I just said that for you to understand. He was not bothered about where we were, whether there was food or no food. That was not his bother. He understood that as long as he wanted to eat bread at that time, and he told the dad would make it available. That is who God is. More than that, is who God is to us.
But the beautiful thing is that God has already made provisions, because he knows the end from the beginning. He knows all that will require. The Bible said he has already given to us all that will require for life and for godliness. So open your mind to the fathomless, to the endless, to the exhaustless riches of Christ that we have been called into. So God has given us access to his inexhaustible supply. He supplies all our needs according to his riches. So in him all things are already yours. So his blessing, God's blessing to you, is your advantage. Walk in that blessing. Walk in that consciousness. Know that all things are supplied to you. Don't ever have a project or thought in your mind of things to do and you start wishing, if only I had money. The moment you start saying, if only I had money, you are closing your mind to the opportunities that are available for you to make money. Believe in that, no matter how big that project is. Understanding that, like somebody says, to eat an elephant, it's not, you are not going to swallow it in a day. You're going to cut them into little pieces. The same thing for every idea or for every aspirations that God puts in your mind, you can work it out. Remember that it's supposed to flow to you. Even if somebody gave you $1 million today and you put in the account, you may not spend $1 million in one go. What I'm trying to make you understand is that even the little one in your hand is not all that there is. It's only showing you how to work it into the bigger ones. So understand that God is your source. Have the right mindset toward money. Never criticize those who have. You see, what you criticize, you prevent from coming to you. Rejoice. The Bible says, rejoice with those who are rejoicing. Rejoice with those who have. You see, when you see other people, it looks like other people are prospering. Rejoice with them, because you know that prosperity is possible. You don't criticize it. You talk good about it. You see, when you talk good about things, understand that money is a spirit. When you talk good about money, you are creating opportunity. You're opening your doors for the money to come to you. Praise God. So I believe that we'll have more opportunities to share more of this thing. But if you need more counsel concerning how to generate more money, how to have more money, how to use money for you to multiply, I can help you. I can help you. I can help you move from a very low position of having to having abundance. I can help you open your eyes, open your mind to see opportunity. It doesn't matter where you live. You don't need to move from a village to a city to be rich. Everywhere on the face of the earth, wherever you are, you can make as much as you desire. Bible said that God has made all things beautiful for us everywhere. So it is not the city that gives you money. It is who you are. It is the way you see. So I'm available. You can always call us. There will be phone or numbers given to us at the end of this broadcast. You call and let me know. Let the one that is going to receive your call know that you will want to see me for a counsel concerning the use of money and how to increase. And if you already have and you want to know how to use it for a better purpose, to sustain your abundance, to always continue to have more, also let me know. Praise God. So at this moment, if you are not yet born again, I give you the opportunity to give your life to the Lord Jesus Christ. Say after me, O Lord God, I believe with all my heart that the Lord Jesus Christ came to die for my sin, and he died and rose again the third day. I believe that he is alive today. I invite him into my life now to be my Lord and my Savior. I declare that Jesus is now my Lord and my Savior. And I declare that I am born again. I am now a child of God. Amen. Father, thank you, Lord, for everyone that has said this prayer. Like your word says, if we believe in our hearts and confess with our mouth that Jesus is Lord, that we will be saved. And salvation has come into these souls. Thank you. And they're going to live a life that's consistent with your word concerning them. In Jesus' name. And we have a book to give to you now that you are born again. You call us and we'll let you know how to have a copy of that book. God bless you richly. You can give an offering
on 054-944-9772. 054-944-9772. God bless you. 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

Mama's Sunday Mornings Prayer by Caleb Walker. Was released yesterday. Just yesterday. This is Class 91.3. The show is Country on Class. And I'm George. More great country music coming your way. Even things I didn't realize. You can send your request to your mother. Request something for your mother. On 0500-202. 0500-202. The name is George.

0: Nelson, If Tomorrow Never Comes. One of the new ones was released last month.
1: Tonight the room's quiet.
0: And it goes out to
1: With my heart.
0: Take it off, Tema.

was released 3 weeks ago. 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My name is George A. The show is Country on Class.

This one is from... This one is from Mr. Francis Cuyo to his wife, Believe Nettie. He says you are the queen of the home. He loves you very, very much. Thank you for taking care of the kids.

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0: This one touches my heart.
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0: he sent it to
1: say yes.
0: His lost wife.

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0: time for me to check out. But I have to do some dedications before.
1: I ain't proud of every mile I burn.
0: This one is from Akable of Sapema.
1: Peace by standing still.
0: To his lovely wife,
1: I ain't proud.
0: Stella Akria Aka,
1: still learning
0: of Police CID headquarters.
1: I wear my scars like one album.
0: Wishing her a happy mother's birthday.
1: Truth, I don't need much, just one more day.
0: On behalf of his children,
1: my way, cause even
0: Prince and Wendy,
1: they're the
0: to their mother.

Happy Mother's Day to all women who are doing their listening. My name is George. Till then, bye for now.

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0: And Solomon the king showed immense respect for his mother Bathsheba by having a throne set for her at his right hand.
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You're listening to Class FM 91.3. This is the show that's dubbed Easy Sunday. So I'm going to be with you between now and the top of the hour, 8 p.m. We have Bible discussions. We have a prayer segment that will be coming right after these.

take one, two, or three songs that will pave way for the destiny hour with the prophet of destiny. But now, if you are listening to me, just put these numbers down. At a point in time, I'll be reading your messages via the WhatsApp line. And the WhatsApp line is 0500-202-0500-202. Thereafter, before this segment ends, I will activate the phone lines for you to call in. And when you call, I'm going to ask you a question or two based on your relationship with your mother. Is your mother still alive? How do you see your mom? How is she to you?

And this is a song coming from the camp of Celestin Duncan. And it says, only you. And this is what a mother, a single parent or a single mother is whispering and singing. Because of how God has been gracious to her. There are certain men also that can stand.

Yes, Mother's Day has multiple historical roots, but the modern version most people celebrate today is the one that originated from or in the United States. The modern holiday was largely created by Anna Jarvis in the early years of 1900s. She organized the first official Mother's Day celebration in 1908 in Grafton, Western Virginia, to honor her late mother, who had worked to improve public health and support other mothers. In the year 1914, Woodrow Wilson officially declared Mother's Day a national holiday in the United States, celebrated on the second Sunday in May, as we are celebrating. However, honoring mothers much older than that, earlier traditions include ancient Greek, celebrating and honoring Rhea, the mother of gods. And the Christian fraternity also traditionally in celebrating in United Kingdom, the U.S., the U.K., they celebrated during the days when they are celebrating the Lent. So today, Mother's Day is celebrated in many countries around the world, though the dates and customs may vary. And so you and I join.

and has brought us this far. You are scared of going out to make the buffoon and come back. Even when you fool in school, mother will come to the school and whip you in front of all your colleagues. Today's not been done. Maybe we have to call it back. We have to bring it.

0: good afternoon.
1: Good afternoon, my bishop.
0: Hey, Mama, I believe church was great.
1: Grace.
0: Wow, we thank God. We thank God. By the way, happy Mother's Day.
1: Thank you, dear.
0: And my sister, happy Mother's Day.
2: Thank you.
0: Today, like I said, you will speak.
2: That's fine.
1: It's like he's standing in for the pastor who is supposed to come.
0: Okay.
1: She's unfortunately she has been given some assignment. Okay. They are counselors actually.
0: All right.
1: Somebody and her husband.
0: Yes.
1: So she has asked her to stand in for her.
0: Good. Why are you staring at mom? Also for me for good morning. Good evening.
3: Good evening.
0: And I thank God for your life also.
3: Thank you.
0: Today we are going to blend it because we are celebrating Mother Worldwide. So we will hear the men's side too. So you are here. I will let you be still like other days. Today you will speak. So we thank God. We thank God. All right. Okay. So once we are celebrating Mother, I just want to play these one and then we will start. This one is from Tilda, and she sang Sweet Mother. So let's take a short listen to this.

0: were the things that mothers went through. These were the happenings that our moms went through throughout the night. They'll be going through tedious and amazing cycle until the child grows and grows. These are the rudiments that mothers will be going through. And we need indeed to celebrate them. There are times, I was saying that there are times that men also, some men also tend to also stand in the gap as these mothers. All right. One more time, we are all welcome.
1: Thank you.
0: How was your celebration? I'll start from my sister.
1: Well, it was fantastic. Church was lovely today.
0: Wow.
1: Yeah. Wow.
0: And how were you able to wish mom?
1: Actually, I don't wait for any special occasion.
0: Okay.
1: To show appreciation to her.
0: Okay.
1: Yes, so it's something I do often.
0: Wow.
1: Yes, so it's just one of those things.
0: Wow. Wait.
1: And she knows how much I appreciate her. And
0: okay.
1: Yes, so.
0: Wow, that's beautiful and powerful. We thank God for grace that has been given to us to celebrate mothers. In fact, let's go to our main script, and then we start. We are to do the main script saying from the book of Proverbs 31, and then the verse number 10. Proverbs 31, and then the verse number 10. Okay. You are there. All right.
1: Proverbs chapter 31, verse 10 downwards. Mm-hmm. An excellent wife who can find, she is far more precious than jewels.
0: Mm-hmm.
1: The heart of her husband trusts in her, and he will have no lack of gain. She does him good and not harm all the days of her life. She

0: who has passion, the girls will say emusuejole. The little that she has, she wants to give to others. And this is where mothers of today, we must be recognized for certain. Abigail was recognized by the children and by the husbands. The difference when they go out there, what they see, and when they come home, how the mother treats them. Maybe it was poor. They are poor. Well, when I read something, I think I saw the husband being tagged as a foolish man. So in case the man is a drunkard, all he knows that he's going out there, go and drink, and come home and mess up. The children will see their mom with the drink, the vomiting, the whatever. Sometimes he may drink and even go and lie in the gutter. But with that all kind of mess up, when he enters the house, Abigail will accept him the way he is. Give him water to bath, give him powder to put on, give him a very good clothes, and lay a table. And because maybe he's boozed up or he's not having any good character, you have to pamper him again and eat. Make sure that the man feels good. So when the children see this attitude, definitely they will praise their mother.
1: Definitely they will praise their mother. Reverend, do you think we still have such characters in our world today?
2: I would say yes. Some of them are having the same character. Others also don't have it. So those who have the same character as their children, they see what their mother have done for them. They always want to praise their mother, and not only their biological mother alone. I'll say those who also take some of us and take care of us and then provide our need and those things. When we see such people, we want to praise them because they are able to do something in our life. And then I may see some of them also have reached a level that they are not expecting, but through their mothers or through their guardians, they're able to reach so that far. So all of them can also be praised their mother. So we need to portray that character in today, especially the youth, because some of us, I would say the youth, some of them, the attitude that they have been putting up, which is not acceptable behavior, but their mother or their guardians correct them and bring them to the right path. So with our mother deserve to be praised. Thank you.
1: Lorraine, let me ask you this. Children remember consistent love. How persistent can we find these in our modern child upbringing?
3: So I think it's important for us as parents to hold on to our biblical values. Yeah, because in this current generation, we have our kids spending a lot of time outside than the home. So just as our mom said, because Abigail, her children saw her, how she served her husband, how she even reverenced God. That was the first foundation, the core foundation. She reverenced God in all her doings. And based on that, they were also picking everything from what they were seeing. So it is important as parents to sit back and sometimes analyze, go through ourselves and figure out and know that, okay, so this thing, if I do this, is it going to help my child or not? Because we shouldn't forget that children are future leaders. And there will be a time we are not going to be there for that same children. So it is important we give them that strong foundation. Because once the foundation is being built, whether you are around or you are not around, you have no fear, because you know that consistently

0: You've built that foundation. You've given them that strong foundation. So we need to, just as the Bible says, we should train up the child the way it should go, so that they might not depart from it when they grow. So it is important that we teach them, whilst we are teaching them what the Bible says, then we are also instilling in them our cultural values. Values that will be of help and other things to them. Just as I said, they spend a lot of time outside. And so if you don't build that good foundation in that child, then it means that child is going to emulate whatever she sees outside, whatever he or she sees outside. But once the child knows where he or she is coming from, and she knows the principles at home, then that child is going to consistently abide by what you were saying. So yes, we still have people. We can also compare them to Abigails. We have Abigails now. Just as our pastor said, yes, we have some who may be like that and others. But in all, we can still work towards it. Even if we are not, we can still work towards it and be the better version of ourselves. So I think prayer will also help us as okay. parents. Yes.
1: Right. Mommy, I want to ask, based on these truths, can we say motherhood is a ministry?
2: Yes, 100%.
1: Mm.
2: 100%. Mm. Looking at Abigail, love is character. Acceptance is character. Obedience is character. Loyalty, humility, whatever is about character. And the Bible gives us command. Thou shalt do. Don't. Do. Don't. Do. There are commandments that is given to us. And all fattens our character. Because training up a child, why are you training? So that you bring out a better character or attitude. So it is necessary and very important.
1: Thank you, Mama. It's necessary and very important. I want us to come to a very serious area in our homes. You know, there are these words that we say that when it comes to reflection and prayer, of late, in examining the influences of mothers, is like words that are spoken out do not build anymore. Legacies are not being created, and then the home is not being influenced positively. How can we educate our mothers to have these three truths as at their background take to teach and to train and to bring up a good moral son or daughter that will live with this morality in the future?
2: Thank you. Unfortunately, in our days, mothers don't have time. Mothers no more have time. And sometimes I may sound so straight, but it is the truth. These days, our businesses and other funeral, other things is what we are mainly concerned about. The question, even in your question, is the mother herself prayerful? Does she pray when she's going to sleep? Does she pray when she wakes up? Mm-hmm. What you have in your hands mm-hmm. is what you give out.
1: That's right.
2: So if you are not a prayerful mother, definitely you just tap your daughter at 5:30, you are right to go and sell okro. Eradi famiko, mi ko imamidwa, ne famibra. That is our focus for today's world. Those in the offices will just pull his shoe, pull his coat, rush in the car. Those who are filled with the Holy Spirit, who are still conscious that their strength is not for them, sometimes will pray in the car and send a prayer to the husband and the children. But I don't know, but today I don't believe that people have the time like previous, whereby our parents will call you. Sometimes your head is knocking the wardrobe, knocking the mat. Sometimes my mom have water, we just spring it on you. I don't think that thing is happening. My reason is, if it's really happened, then our youth of today will not go where they are going.
1: Okay.
2: I was just watching TikTok, and I thank God for that gentleman. I'm praying that God should preserve and protect him. Entered in the mix of these junkies, I think they call them, ministering to them, giving them money, making sure that they also have the feel of that human and sentiment come back to their senses. If women, we hold the house and we instill prayer, cultivate it deeply into our children, the world will not go this way. But what I will say is that it's not too late.
1: It's not too late.
2: We can pick the mantle, go back and do the homework. Not all homes are spoiled. There are homes that, because of the Abigail nature is there, it's working. But we need to add Christ.
1: Okay.
2: So that, just as Sister Doreen said, when we are even back there, or even when we are gone off this earth, we will rejoice. Well, you know that your child will not go and bring police case in the home, or your child will not bring you embarrassment or anything. So wherever your soul is, you will rest. So as mothers, we have to go back to the drawing board. As Christians, mothers who are filled with the Spirit, and direct our children back to the Bible. Back to the Bible.
1: Thank you, Mom. My sister Doreen, can you say that we have...
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1: Motherhood, raising godly children in our days.
5: Yes, I can see that.
1: That mothers are raising godly children in our dispensation.
0: You know, sometimes the fault might not 100% be that of the mothers.
1: Okay.
0: Just as I said earlier on, the kids spend most of their time outside than the home. So sometimes it all takes the grace of God and prayer, because sometimes you might even instill the right disciplines and other things in your kids, but they will go to school, they will go outside and see certain things, and suddenly they change and they begin to adapt to what they see outside, especially at times of social media era and other things. A lot of things are happening. I know a lot of pastors' kids who were even withdrawn from schools.
1: Mm.
0: And if you see such person and you are told this person was withdrawn from school, you won't believe it.
1: Mm.
0: Because that person you are seeing is a different person altogether. So how come such person was withdrawn from school?
1: But I believe when the training is strong in the house or at home, that should influence the children not to be deterred and go out chasing other influences.
0: Yeah,
1: better than the home.
0: Yeah, that's what I'm saying. It still takes the grace of God.
1: Mm.
0: It takes the grace of God. Because sometimes when I was in school, your colleague can tell you, hey, osofo bampuni. And also sometimes they look at maybe your mother is a pastor, your father is a pastor, so they think maybe you are not supposed to do something. Then a colleague will also respond, "Can you papa nom sa mobeka so no so konom sa?" So sometimes you might think maybe the one is joking,
1: okay,
0: but it's a gradual process. And just as I said, you spend more time with your peers, with your friends and other things, so it still takes the grace of God. Because sometimes you might be coming from a poor home, but your parents are just trying their best, struggling for you to make it or for you to get to a certain standard. So they will try all their possible best to instill what they think will help you or will be best for you. But sometimes when you go out and you see your friends holding iPhone or whatever, and you think you are still using Android or even Yam, and sometimes you feel like, and you might forget where you are coming from. So that's what I'm saying. It still takes the grace of God, because most of our parents, they will try their best, but quickly they leave. In my church, I'm so much passionate about the little ones that they are coming up. Like, we have a group in our church, we call them missionates. Initially, I was so much passionate about them because I realized some of them, their parents just leave their money and leave for market. So the early ones now become parents in the house to bag their little ones, take them to school. When they come back from school, probably they left their money to buy food. So sometimes they see their parents very late in the night or at dawn. So I had to take this upon myself to even teach them like some basic thing, menstrual hygiene, basic things. And sometimes from my conversation with them, you could see that they've been exploited and other things, but because their parents are not even available for them to talk to them and other things, they keep those things to themselves. And just as I said, once the one starts keeping things to him or herself, then he might start taking advice and other things from colleagues and other things. And before you realize, your child has deviated from whatever teachings you gave them. But it's also important that churches would occasionally, if not on regular basis, but at least occasionally, have conferences and other things for our parents, not only the women, but both the men and the women, because both of them are bringing up the child, so that at least they can also refresh them, maybe with refresher courses and other things, to just draw their attention that, hey, yes, we are looking for money, we are looking for whatever we are looking for, but yes, we have kids to cater for, because one day we are going to render accounts for them. So it is important that we have our mother here. Occasionally, churches should hold refresher courses for parents, because some of them, that's why I initially said, motherhood is not about just delivering.
1: Okay.
0: It goes beyond that.
1: Okay.
0: So once it goes beyond that, then there should be programs so that it will draw their mind back that, yes, you are going here, but don't forget that you have something you are going with. And so you can't just move at that faster pace and leave what you have behind you. Because if we refuse to make our children cry today, then it means we are going to cry tomorrow. So it is very, very important that we guard them.
1: Okay.
0: Sometimes it's how some of the children are also brought up. You know, some parents feel like, oh, I don't have to be so harsh on my child or something, but children of today, You can't just be soft and you can't be too harsh. Mm. You need to balance it. Mm. You need to balance it. But in all, it takes the grace of God, and we need to put them in prayer and also teach them how to pray. Some parents go to church and leave their kids home. Mm-hmm. Why? Because they would disturb at church. Mm-hmm. In my church, when you come to church, you see the children running everywhere, and we just leave them. Mm-hmm. Because if you don't do that, a time will come, if you want that child to come to mm-hmm. church, you won't come. But when he grows to a certain extent, mm-hmm. where he runs through, he won't. No one will even stop him or her. He will just stop. So sometimes you see why it's, they just run to me every day, every blessed. I tell them, just leave that child. A time will come, no one will stop him. But as he or she is going right now, this place, I don't have to be running through this place. Yes, yeah, so it takes the grace of God. It is only the grace of God that can help us to teach the children the way they should go.
1: Thank you. Let me ask you this one: that can modern women still be virtuous in today's world? Can modern women, in a trend of things and on the social media, can modern women or a modern mother still be virtuous in today's world?
4: I would say yes. And the reason why I'm saying yes is that our women who are watching social media and then other things. Mommy says something right now. I want to chip in. It's not too late for her to correct those things. Our agencies must also correct those things, especially the Department of Social Welfare. Department of Social Welfare have a rules and regulation gathering the children's act. So I would say they have to use that art to govern our children so that children will not go wayward. And the other schools also have a work to do. Most of the parents will leave the students, or they leave the children to come to school. And the child will come to school from 8 o'clock up to 3 o'clock. So they spend much time in the school. So the headmasters, proprietors, and then teachers over there have to govern the children so that they don't go wayward. And also our churches, as Sister Doreen said, our churches must also come in, especially the women ministry. Why is the women ministry a day like? In our organization, Monday, the women ministry will meet and learn. And people will not come. They will not come.
1: Why won't they come?
4: Yes, because they have time for their work. Okay. They spend much time on their work. So if some of the churches in Ghana will make sure that our women ministry day meeting or consistent, I think most of the things will change.
1: Mm. Most of the things will change. Mama, please, our mothers, spiritual gatekeepers.
2: Our mothers,
1: spiritual gatekeepers.
2: Yes. Seriously, yes.
1: How?
2: Our responsibility as mothers is so much strong and great in the sense that 9 months you will carry just water that has been invested in you. So you are forming human from day one. You'll be forming. If it's the teeth, if it's the body, if it's the eyes, gradually till it becomes human 9 months. 9 months, you have not finished. You have watched over that pregnancy carefully, with joy. 9 months, by the grace of God, you had a baby. It doesn't end there. You now think how you decorate the baby. So you go in there and buy beautiful items. It doesn't end there. You have to nurture the baby, bath the baby. I've not seen any man bathing fresh baby. But it is you, the woman, or the mother who does those things. Make sure you breastfeed. It is you. In fact, you are a wider gate and a spiritual gate, which you must carefully keep that gate in sanity and in purity. Because remember that every gate has a padlock. A time will come that padlock will lock that gate. Will you remember the good things that you went through that gate? Just as she said. Or will you sit down and weep because you remember those things through that gate? When Bible talks about gate, it is seriously gate. And we see what gates does in the Bible. So if you are a virtuous woman and you are a gate, first know that you are a spiritual gate. All attacks that will come on the child, you need to pray. And prayer is very important in this case, in this journey. Prayer. If you don't pray and pray and pray for your child, what you will receive is not what you want. And just as he said, if you don't love today, if you don't let a child cry today,
6: you will cry
2: tomorrow.
1: Mm-hmm.
2: Because what will it be at your old age?
1: Mm.
2: Will your child praise you at your old age? Or your child will ignore you at your old age? Mm. So we are gates. We must open it with wisdom. Not too wild and not Belshu. Adjust it so that we can feel good one day to come.
1: We should adjust it so that we can feel good one day to come. Listeners, you're tuning to Class FM 91.3, and this Easy Sunday. We are here with Reverend Mrs. Pat Welbeck and Reverend Avevo. And not forgetting my own sister, Sister Doreen. I want us to take it to another level. We take it to another level. And I want to ask this question. What are some of the legacies that is found with a virtuous mother?
0: Oh, okay. So, I think the best legacy that will be found with a virtuous mother is passing on faith to your generation.
1: Okay.
0: Yes, yeah, so when you read 2 Timothy chapter 1 verse 5, okay, so just as Timothy had faith through his mom. Timothy had faith through his mom. So it is very, very important that we build that faith. Because once you have faith, then it means you can do everything. So having faith or building faith in your child, that should be the foundation.
1: Okay.
0: So once that foundation is built in that child, then it means you've gotten a good thing, because faith is what we hope for but we've not seen. And since you can hope for something you've not seen, and you believe in that thing, and as a virtuous woman you can impart that thing into your child, then I think that is the best legacy you can leave for the child before any other legacies you can leave for your child. So it is important for us to build their faith, to help them build their faith.
1: Is it good for a child not to wholeheartedly go to the parent and share one of the lapses or ups and downs in their life with their either mother or father, especially mothers, so as to propel the mother to guide and guard the child. Reverend Evo.
4: Yes, please. What we learn from our parent, that's what we bring it out. I would say charity begin at home.
1: At home.
4: So what we learn from our various houses, that's what we brought out. And if we learn bad thing from house, when you go out, we show the same thing in the house over there. But what we learn a good thing from your mother, and what your mother have taught you, that's what we hold on up to date. So mostly, we are expecting our younger ones or our parents to impart the good aspect in our children more than the bad aspect. If some of your parents, when their friends come to them and they are conversing, the children will also be sitting there and watching their faces. Anything they said, that child also pick it up. But if you are training a child the way it should grow, so that when it grows, not depart from it. The moment a visitor comes to your house, you must give a signal to that child, so that child will go and sit in different place.
1: Okay.
4: So that the conversation that a parent and then a friend is having, that child will not listen to any words over there. So we needed to impart our good attitude, not the wrong attitude into our children.
1: Okay.
4: Rather, the best one, which outside people also see that this child is from a good home. Thank you.
1: Thank you.
2: Let me add something too.
1: Okay.
2: In fact, a child should and could go to their parents to confide in them. But when there's no harmony in the house, all the time mom and dad, there's fight. All the time mom and dad, there's tension. The child is already troubled with that drama or drama that is going on. So what room can he penetrate through to go and say mom or dad? Already dad's shirt is always on the neck. Is ever ready to go out because some troublesome woman be is worrying him.
1: Wow.
2: So the child just peep and he says that no. Aha, nye. Mami fami ha uncle. And that is where Sister Doreen is saying, now you are sending your word outside. He or she will go and tell the friend. And that is where the bad influence will come from. We are not saying sitting down here we are perfect.
1: Okay.
2: But we are calling on parents, both male and female, that we should let our home be a home of Abigail. Abigail in 1 Samuel 25, 24 thereof is a peacemaker.
1: Okay.
2: He just saw how angry David was and he calmed things down. When we are troubled, we should not let our children see.
1: Okay.
2: When they see, they will not find hope in us. Rather, they will run away from us with their problem. We have to nurture them. For what you put in them is what we will eat tomorrow. Thank you.
1: What you put in them is what you... Okay,
0: so just as I said earlier that we need to help them build faith. You know, the first link of the child is between the mom and God. And so from that onset, there's that bond. So it is important for us to make our children our friends. Because if you don't make them our friends, just as our mom said, already there's fire on the mountain. So how can such child come back to you with his or her problem? But if we make the children our friend, no matter what, regardless, whatever they are going through in their lives,
1: they'll share with you.
0: They will share with you. No matter what, they will share with you. They'll be free to come to you because they know that, oh, my mother, my father has that listening ear to listen to me. So as parents, let us not be too harsh on our children, no matter what we are going through. Yeah, I understand. Sometimes we have our own flaws and we have our own difficulties. But no matter what we are going through, you should just put your pain aside at that very moment so that your child can just come to you freely to express him or herself to you. So that as a wise woman, as a prudent man, as a virtuous woman, you would know how to help that child so that that child may not go wayward or go outside and have confrontation with friends and other things, and they can influence that child. So it is important as parents, we make our kids our very best friends, our friends, so that they can come to us at any time.
1: We thank God. We thank God and bless God for how far he brings us. You are listening to us here on Class FM 91.3, and this is Easy Sunday. And I want to put it out there and to ask this question, to ask such, that how can we find a virtuous, virtuous mother expressing care and love to the husband?
0: Okay, so as a virtuous woman, for you to express care and love for your husband, just as I said, the first thing Abigail did was to reverence God. And in her reverence, that showed that Abigail had fear for his husband. Because the man is the head and the house. And just as you know, God is the supreme. And after God is the man. And so in his reverence and other things, it shows how he also cared for. Caring for your husband is not about just giving your husband food or water to drink. It goes beyond that. As a woman, you support your husband when the need arises.
1: But a lot of people say that women now are obeying the pastors rather than the husbands.
0: Sometimes it happens. It's sometimes it's lack of knowledge. That is how I see it. It's lack of knowledge, because today our mom gave an illustration at church. It was like some of our women seated there. Maybe you see them dressed nicely, but they've even, maybe their response and the tones, their tonation with their husbands and other things before even coming to church was something. But once they see her, they'll be lying on the floor. Also, for good morning, mama, what? But how are we treating our husbands at home? Especially sometimes, some of the women, when their husbands maybe go through a little difficulties and they are not able to provide like how they used to be, sometimes they begin to look down upon that same person who was initially maybe doing what you thought was right, what you thought was the best. So for you to show that love, sympathy, and care, even in that difficult times, you need to support him or her. Because on the altar, you said, till death do us part. And a woman in Awuchiremu, any demon, for better, for worse. And it's Awuchiremu, you should remember what you said on the altar. And just put your pride aside. Sometimes too, it is pride and ego. But you feel, say, oh, maybe my qualification is even higher than the man. I have money than the man. And maybe I'm earning higher salary than the man. So why should I? But it is important, just as Abigail. Abigail, the Bible described her as a wise woman because he had wisdom. And in wisdom, how she spoke with his husband showed us how the level of her wisdom or her ability was. So it is important, regardless of how your husband is, once you have decided to accept that man into your life, you need to show that care. If it's in difficult times, your words should comfort him. Your words shouldn't add to what he's going through. your words should comfort him. If you can pay school fees at that moment and you think he can't pay, why not? The kids are your kids as well. So you need to give that support. If you can pay bills and he can't pay bills, you need to give that support. Because don't forget that if you stress him, he's going to die and leave you and the kids. Most men are dead and gone because of how they were treated by their wives, not because their time were up, but because of the trauma they go through. A lot of men go through a lot of trauma, but we mostly think it is just the woman, so we talk on behalf of the woman more than the men, and the men are going through a lot. The men are going through a lot. So as virtuous women, we need to be prudent in our talking, in our doing. Sometimes your attitude, you won't even speak, but your attitude alone communicates a lot. Your attitude alone. So you should speak wisdom. You should be prudent in your doings and whatever you do to bring sanity to that man. In that context, you are showing love, you are showing care to that man, and it can even increase the man's lifespan.
1: That's
0: if
1: right.
0: If I'm not mistaken,
1: I can see where I've been watching. What do you want?
7: Okay, thank you very much. I can say that according to the Bible, quotations are reading.
1: Yeah.
7: He said the man called the woman blessed. Why? Because the woman treated the man care. Kindness, faithfulness, honest. And I know that if the listeners outside there would treat our husband care, I don't think there will be a problem. If your husband loves you, that's why he marry you. So you need to care for your husband. Even though if it's a difficult time, that's the time you have to show him love. It's not that the money is there, that's why you're going to show you the woman, the man love. By difficult time. So that time he need you. That's the time he want to share thing with you. That's the time he want to share idea. Okay. So that time is a difficult time. You have to come closer to your husband and share idea with your husband. Discuss issue. How can we solve this problem? How can we resolve this problem? How can we help this child? How can we take care of the family? And mostly, when we were saying prayer, some of the family, they don't have family devotion. If you have family devotion, they can discuss some issues.
1: Okay.
7: When you have family devotion, we discuss issues that arise in the house. So mostly devotion also help. Prayer, discussing the Bible. And the Bible will solve most of your problems. When we leave the word of God aside and take our own strength. But when we are using the Bible and then morning devotion time, even devotion time, we discuss it, we pray, and Bible will give you answer to some of the problem. Thank you.
1: Thank you. Thank you. Thank you. Thank you. Mommy, let me ask this. All right. Ojosun, time is running and running very fast. I want to ask this question, and then I'll come to you listeners out there. Responsibility brings stability. Why are we, or why are women scared of taking responsibility in their homes, as we read in the book of Proverbs 31? Why are they scared? Why are they running from these responsibilities? We, in effect, would rather help to bring in that stability they are looking for.
2: Thank you. In the first place, what kind of mind did that woman entered in the marriage with? As Osofo was speaking, I am considering the number of men that women have intentionally killed. I am considering. I've seen a lot of things on the social media, and sometimes it's very sad. And it becomes embarrassment to women.
1: Okay.
2: Either they are real or they are films. They are things that I believe is happening in homes. You see, you don't enter into relationship with the idea that the man has worth or the woman has worth, already you have that kind of stability or thinking, so that you have already failed in the marriage. That is where you start killing the man slowly with poison. You know very well that the man doesn't have to eat more salt. But odibegum na buruso. When the man talks, he say, "Ochira oh." And some of the men are very humble in such a way that he will not like to go and eat in somebody else's pot.
1: Okay.
2: A virtuous woman like Abigail will consider the husband's life first and consider all things around him. Some kill because of the property, and even after they've killed, they also want to kill the stepchildren that the mom or the man was already having just to take the property. No, assassin the whole giant. There is accountability to everything that we do on this earth. There is accountability which we need to walk around it. And it's only the strength of God. So if we want to be like Abigail in these are days, we must go back to the word of God.
1: Okay.
2: Study the word of God. Walk according to the word of God. Yes, we can do it by grace. Through the strength of God. As we eat the word, Psalm 119 have said, "Thy word have I hidden in my heart, that I may not sin against you." When you have the word in you, the Holy Spirit will direct you. So even if you are doing what is wrong, it will prompt you. And once you yourself, you are looking for salvation, you will stop and do what is right.
1: We thank God. Okay, so you are listening to us here on Class FM 91.3. The WhatsApp line is 059002. And I want us to pick about 2, 3, 4 calls before Mama leaves. So to activate the phone line, 0302-208080. 0302-208080. And then you also share with us truthful your mom is or your mom have been, how sincere you are with your mom and wishing her a wonderful, wonderful, blessed Mother's Day and Mother's Day. 0302-208080. 0302-208080. Rev, you want to say something added to what Mama just said?
7: So,
2: as we are talking about Mother's Day, sometimes we leave the attitude of the mothers to the in-laws. Every in-law in Ghana is a witch. We have classified every woman who has grown and we've had their sons as husbands, as witches. In fact, you should one day have a room to talk about this.
1: Okay.
2: So that we change the kind of narrative.
1: Narrative, okay.
2: Very bad.
1: Okay.
2: When you look at Abigail her hands were widely open.
8: Mm-hmm.
2: Maybe I have not studied into details, mm-hmm. but per character,
8: mm-hmm.
2: I could see that.
8: Mm. Okay.
2: Their hands are widely open.
8: Okay.
2: He accepts everybody in the home.
8: Mm.
2: We must stop putting boundaries around our in-laws.
8: Mm.
2: Whatever the one is, she did not swallow the child.
8: Mm-hmm.
2: Right from day one, she did not abort the child.
8: Mm.
2: Growing, she did not kill the child.
8: Mm-hmm.
2: So even if she's a witch, she must be accepted.
8: Okay.
2: Why is she a witch? She's a witch because she will say something which is wrong.
8: And
2: she will say it. And because you don't have a better training, or because you know that no, what the woman is saying, it is true.
8: Mm.
2: Instead of you amending your ways,
8: mm-hmm.
2: rather you condemn her as a witch.
8: Mm.
2: I'm pleading. It's a hard time when we say we are virtuous women,
8: mm.
2: and with diverted comments, Christian woman.
8: Mm-hmm.
2: We must try to cut off this thing so that there will be peace. Because Abigail is a peacemaker.
8: Mm-hmm.
2: So we should learn to accommodate our in-laws.
8: Okay.
2: So that our work will be done.
8: Mm.
2: Thank you.
8: Thank you. Okay, you want to say a last word?
9: Okay, so in terms of the responsibility, I want to say that responsibilities must be shared.
8: Okay.
9: As a woman, don't leave everything on your husband, on the man.
8: Mm.
9: If you want to burden him with all the responsibilities, just as I said earlier on, he will die and leave you with the kids. For you to bear the responsibility we are trying to run away from.
8: Mm.
9: So it is very, very important as women, as virtuous women, just as Abigail was an industrious person.
8: Mm-hmm.
9: As women, we should work with our hands. Some of the women are very lazy. They don't want to work.
8: Mm-hmm.
9: They want to depend solely on their husbands.
8: Mm-hmm.
9: So as women, forget about the properties your husband have. If he had not worked hard, he wouldn't have gotten those properties.
8: Mm-hmm.
9: And ask yourself this very question, that one day at a time, where will my husband be and where would I be?
8: Mm-hmm.
9: If you ask those questions and get those answers for yourself, one day at a time, you leave all those properties you are fighting over, you leave them, and you wouldn't even know who is even taking care of those properties. So it is time we take responsibilities as women ourselves and stop leaving all our responsibilities on the men, because, excuse me to say, they are also human. So we should learn to share responsibility.
8: Thank
9: and
8: you.
9: There will be peace in the house.
8: Wow. Learning to share responsibility is and the peace of God will be in the house. What about your final word?
2: My final word is to all of us as women.
8: Mm.
2: Abigail inwardly was seen as Abigail.
8: Mm.
2: Outwardly, Abigail was Abigail.
8: Mm.
2: So my plea for us as women and virtuous women, we must cultivate

0: which I can play, or I should pick any song for you.
1: Yes, please. When I have nothing left.
0: When I have, okay. Is that Pastor? Okay. When I have nothing left. Okay. Okay.
2: You are enough for me.
0: Okay.

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1: So that was Mama Pat, Mapatuship Webek, from the Liberation Assemblies of God, Word Liberation Assemblies of God Church, situated in Galilee.
0: I've seen the sun hide behind clouds of fear.
1: This number of ways she's been treating with us, the virtuous mother. And I want to ask, how virtuous are you? Or are you doing everything possible to be that precious, virtuous mother that your children will be proud of?

And that is the heart of a mother speaking blessing and blessing all the children. As a mother, this is what God expects from you. Not to rain curses, but to rain blessings upon blessings for your children.

to where the Abigails let them keep the families together. Pastor Shelley Caesar say, I remember Mama. Right after this, we enter into the deliverance session. Pastor David Kofi Etanam is already in the house, already in the building. And we'll be firing from all cylinders. I trust you paused after some teaching. We enter into a season of prayer.

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1: You know, a few years ago, I had the privilege to go out to the old folks' home.
2: Yeah.
1: And my hometown. And I decided that day that I'd take my Bible with me because I realized that many people out there that have been...
3: This is the same woman of God, Pastor Shelley Caesar. And she's saying, don't drive your mama away. Don't drive your mama away.
1: How long have you been out here? This mother told me, said, Sister Caesar, I've
3: been... Why would you?
1: I said, how many children do you have? Where are your sons? Where are your daughters? And the mother told me that day,

0: was of a good evening.
1: Good evening, sir.
0: I trust that the Lord has been good.
1: Yes, please. Yes, please. Yes, please.
0: And
1: yes, please.
0: Church was great.
1: Great today, Mother's Day.
0: Awesome and amazing.
1: You know, when it's for the mothers, you can take it from them.
0: That's right.
1: No,
0: that's
1: no, right. You can't. You can't just take it from them.
0: That's right.
1: It was great today. We made time to pray for them.
0: That's right.
1: Because mothers are very spiritual beings. Yes. When we talk about spiritual beings, if you pass a mother, not just a woman, talking about a mother.
0: That's right.
1: They are the highest spiritual beings on the earth. Yeah. And I can explain it.
0: Okay.
1: Because the womb a woman possesses is a spiritual place.
0: Okay.
1: Now this womb has so much power that it can decide the destiny of a child.
0: Okay.
1: A child's destiny can be aborted right from the womb. It can be destroyed.
0: Okay.
1: By an error from the mother. Yes, one single error can damage a child's destiny. That is how spiritual they are.
0: Okay.
1: So you remember that when the angel appeared to Samson's mother,
0: Manoah's wife,
1: the angel said something. He said the child will be a Nazarene from the womb. That is the mystery of the womb. That is the mystery of the womb. Remember, God himself told Jeremiah, right from the womb I ordained thee.
0: That's right.
1: So Jeremiah had his calling right from the womb. Then you remember the word that came to Isaac when the children were fighting in their mother's womb.
0: Sure.
1: He said there are two nations in the womb. The womb is a spiritual place. And when a woman starts to carry children in that womb, that woman becomes another being. So a mother is not just a woman. No. A mother is a different entity.
0: Okay.
1: They have power to sustain destinies. They have power to deal with destinies. If Manoah's wife, Samson's mother, was to take a little bit of a hard drink, the child's destiny would have been finished.
0: That's right.
1: Right from the womb.
0: That's right.
1: And that is why we want mothers to know today that God has mothers, I'm talking to mothers, that God has actually blessed you with so much power that right in your womb, that child destiny was formed and ordained. In the little thing from you, the mother, can affect the child. And that is why with my few years in the ministry of deliverance, I don't joke with pregnant women. Pregnant women are very, very spiritual women.
0: That's right.
1: Yes. Pregnant women are very spiritual women. And you see, it's a bit deep, and there are some things that we can't just say it on air. Yes. Because there are some things we come across in deliverance that the entity that came out of the womb was not something that happened between a man and a woman, because just as the Holy Spirit could enter into the womb of a woman and form a child, form into a being, other things can do that. Mothers are spiritual, and if you have a mother, you have a blessing.
0: Amen.
1: And when mothers become prayer mothers, somebody like me, I'm here because my mom is praying. My mothers are praying. Yes, my mother is praying, my mother's sister is praying for me. Two sisters, they are all old now. Almost all of them are heading towards 80 with their gray hair, and they are praying for me. Yeah, so I'm still strong.
0: That's right.
1: Because mothers are praying for me. When a mother becomes a praying mother, the greatest person that can pray for you is your mother.
0: Yes.
1: Oh, your mother can pray you into your destiny. There are histories back to that. Your mother can pray you into your destiny. He can pray your way into your destiny.
0: That's right.
1: Yes, and that is why when you have a praying mother, a very good mother, and you start to hurt them, it's dangerous. Tonight, we want to pray for mothers. And I want all mothers to listen to us today. Because you are very powerful entities in this world. God has given you so much power to sustain lives. God has given you so much power to sustain destinies. God has given you so much power to sustain generations. And that is why you as a mother cannot play with your spiritual life, because spirits will be interacting with you even when you don't even know anything about it. And that is why I want all mothers to pray with us today. We want to pray some deep prayers. When we came here around the 4:35, I said, we are going to continue the prayers we began, because my prayer for mothers today is that your labor will not be in vain. And I pray for every mother listening to me and every potential mother, that in the name of Jesus Christ of Nazareth, your labor will not be in vain. In the name of Jesus, your labor will not be in vain. In the name of Jesus, your labor will not be in vain. In the name of Jesus Christ, I speak over your life. The Bible says, thou shalt not bring forth troubles. Therefore, in the name of Jesus, mothers, your children will not become your burden. Your children shall become your blessings. Any mother listening to me, that your children or your child has become a burden, he or she has become a trouble to you, the Lord will switch today the child's destiny back to him or herself in the name of Jesus Christ. Mothers, because of the power God has invested in you to sustain destinies, to sustain the calling of men, the ministry of men, the power of, you have so much power. You need to also guide your tongue, especially towards your children, because you have so much power. And I pray for you that your children shall be mighty on the land. And any mother listening to me, and the devils, the powers are denying you of your own children, hear me and pray with us today. God will bless your womb for your own children to come. Any woman, any married woman that you are praying for the blessing of the womb, I tell you today, that blessing will become your portion in the name of Jesus Christ. So mothers, once again, because of the power that God has invested in you to sustain destinies, to hold destinies, to sustain the calling of men and the grace of God on people's life, mothers, guide your tongue towards your children. Even in the time of anger, don't say so much, because your words are are spiritual.
0: In time of anger.
1: In time of anger, don't just say much. Mothers should be careful.
0: A lot of people, when they get annoyed, that's when they spew out things.
1: Yes.
0: And most of it are negative words.
1: Yes. Anger is a demon. Mm. Anger is a spirit. And if you don't know how to play it, anger will destroy what you have built. There are many times I tell mothers, don't destroy what you have built.
0: Mm.
1: Oh yeah, there was a time there was this woman who joins our online, and then he has issues with the children. I mean, overseas, she just want to scatter the children. I say you can't destroy what you have built.
0: Mm.
1: He said over here that is what happened. I said no, you can't just do that. I have to be on her and be on her until her heart settles. Mm. You see, mothers, most of you have worked so much.
0: Mm-hmm.
1: You have toiled so much.
0: That's right.
1: Don't let the stupidity of your children push you out, because you are you are the one that will sustain us.
0: Mm.
1: You are the one that will keep us. Even when we come out of the womb, you still have the power to bless us, and we shall be blessed. Mm. It was a mother that manipulated the blessing for Jacob.
0: Mm.
1: It was a mother. It wasn't Jacob herself. It was Jacob's mother that stood. She stood for the boy's destiny, because you see, she overheard when they said to her, the younger shall be greater than the senior one.
0: Mm.
1: She heard it and she stood for it, so she knew there is a blessing that the younger must receive. That is the blessing of the firstborn. And so she stood and she said, let your blood be upon my head. I will stand for you, my son. You see, when mothers begin to stand for destinies, destinies cannot fail.
0: Jesus.
1: And I mean mothers.
0: Yes, Lord.
1: She stood for the son. She stood. Yes, she stood. She stood. She stood. That is one of the most powerful stories. If you really understand the way Rebecca stood for Jacob, for his, I mean, people will say that, oh, he has robbed Esau. No, it was Jacob's portion, because that was his divine destiny. That was his divine. And the mother stood for it. He said, don't worry. Let the sin be on my head. You go for it. He said, what if my father is your father? Will not get it. Go there and go and get it. It's yours. It's yours. And I pray for a mother here that you will stand for us. You will stand for the children. You will stand for the boys. Jesus. You will stand for the girls. Jesus. In the name of Jesus.
0: Amen.
1: Don't tear us apart.
0: Yes,
1: don't
0: Lord.
1: Tear the children apart. You have something inside of you. Hear me, young mother. So long as you are a mother, there is this power inside of you. Don't tear the children apart. Don't scatter your home. Stand strong. Stand strong. The Lord will be with you. And that is why today we want to pray with you that your labor in life will not be in vain. The pregnancy you have carried for the 9 months, it will never be in vain. The laboring you have labored over the child, over the boy, over the girl, hear me, it shall not be in vain. In the name of Jesus Christ, we want to pray for you, mothers, and we want you to connect when it's time to open the phone lines. Connect, and let those of you who want us to pray for your mothers, just connect. We'll pray for them. Your guidance, some of you've lost your mother, but somebody has taken you, and that person is a mother. Just bring the person. We are going to pray for them today. Today, we just want to pray for mothers. We want to dedicate the whole time and pray for mothers. Hallelujah. Thank you, Jesus. Also, do you have something to say? Do you have something to say before we pray?
0: Oh, no, we can.
1: Hallelujah.
0: Amen.
1: Jesus is Lord. Mothers, are we ready? Well, we came here around 4:30 a.m., 5 a.m. We prayed from the scriptures, Isaiah 65, verse 22 to 24.
0: So we go on the same Isaiah?
1: Yes.
0: Okay.
1: They shall not labor in vain.
0: There's a woman who listens to us, and she Auntie Benny's. Yes, and she said the son.
1: Yes,
0: for about past 7 years, she hasn't heard of the son. And she wants us to pray.
1: Okay.
0: For her to hear
1: from the son.
0: Yeah.
1: Hear me, mommy, Benny's. Your labor will not be in vain. before the end of this month, you hear from your son, and you call us, and you tell us. You hear from your son.
0: That's right.
1: In the name of Jesus, Amen. Your son is alive, and you are going to hear from him. In the name of Jesus.
0: Hmm.
1: So we are looking at Isaiah 65, verse 22 to 24.
0: It says, unlike the past,
1: Invaders
0: will not take
1: down. Isaiah 65, 22. Is that it?
0: Yes, Isaiah 65.
1: Okay, what version
0: 22.
1: Is that?
0: That's a New Living Translation.
1: Okay, let's go.
0: It said, unlike the past,
1: right,
0: invaders will not take their houses and confiscate their vineyards.
1: Hallelujah.
0: For my people will live as long as trees, and my chosen ones will have time to enjoy their hard-won gains. They will not work in vain.
1: Hallelujah.
0: And their children will not be doomed to misfortune.
1: Amen.
0: For they are people blessed by the Lord, and their children too will be blessed.
1: Hallelujah.
0: I will answer them before they even call. While they are still talking about these needs, I will go ahead and answer their prayers.
1: Hallelujah.
0: The wolf of the lamb will feed together. The lion will eat hay like a cow. But the snakes will eat dust. In those days, no one will be hurt or destroyed on my holy mountain. I, the Lord, have spoken.
1: Hallelujah.
0: Amen.
1: Thank you, Jesus.
0: Thank you, Lord Jesus.
1: Oh, what a mighty God we serve.
0: Yes, Lord.
1: We want to pray for mothers. Mothers, they shall not hear me. I speak this word as we from the scriptures, that from today and beginning from today, you shall not build and another will inhabit it. You shall not plant and another will eat it. Hear me, you will not labor in vain.
0: Amen.
1: Mothers, the business will not die in your hands.
0: Amen.
1: In the name of Jesus.
0: Amen.
1: Also, for there is a prayer I pray for mothers, and I want to pray for mothers today.
0: Okay.
1: That will be my last prayer.
0: Okay.
1: That their hands will not bury their children.
0: Ah, Jesus.
1: That
0: very
1: is
0: necessary.
1: One of the prayers
0: very,
1: I pray
0: very
1: every
0: necessary.
1: Mother's Day.
0: Yes, Lord.
1: I pray this prayer for mothers.
0: In the name of Jesus.
1: That their hands
0: in the name
1: will not bury
0: Jesus.
1: Any of their children.
0: Yes, Lord.
1: And if you are the one listening to
0: Shada
1: me,
0: Father,
1: and your mother buried one of you, you will not bury any of your children.
0: Jesus,
1: no, not one.
0: In the name of
1: if
0: Jesus.
1: If one has gone already, that is the last one. In the name of Jesus. It is not the portion of a mother to bury his own child. No, it is not your portion. Never. If your child is sick right now and you are listening to us, we declare healing to that child.
0: Amen.
1: Because you are not going to bury your children.
0: Yes,
1: your children will flourish and will come and bury you in old age in the name of Jesus Christ. So those of that will be our final prayer that we are going to release on all mothers. That none listening to us in the name of the Lord Jesus will bury their own children. No, no, no, no, not one, not two, not three, by the power of God in the name of Jesus. So we are going to declare in the name of Jesus.
0: Lord.
1: Hallelujah.
0: Jesus.
1: So can we go?
0: Jesus.
1: In the name of Jesus.
0: Yes, Lord.
1: We declare today.
0: In the name of Jesus.
1: We declare today.
0: We declare today.
1: By the power of God.
0: By the power of God.
1: Let the hand of darkness.
0: Let the hand of darkness.
1: On every mother.
0: On every mother.
1: Listening to us.
0: Listening to us.
1: Be broken.
0: Be broken.
1: By fire.
0: By fire.
1: So mothers, you pray along with us. Let the hand of darkness on my life be broken.
0: Yes, Lord.
1: Let the hand of darkness on my life be broken. We are breaking the hands of darkness.
0: Yes, Lord.
1: On your life. We are breaking the hands of darkness on your business. We are breaking the hands of darkness on your marriage. We are breaking the hands of darkness on everything that belongs to you. Are we ready now?
0: Yes.
1: So mothers, we go say in the name of Jesus.
0: In the name of Jesus.
1: Let the hand of darkness
0: on every mother
1: listening to us
0: listen to
1: right
0: us.
1: Now.
0: Right.
1: Be broken.
0: Be broken
1: in the name of Jesus.
0: Name of Jesus.
1: Let the hands of of darkness be broken by fire. Let the hands of darkness be broken by fire. In the name of Jesus, yes. Let the hands of darkness on mothers listening to us be broken by fire. Mothers, lift up your voices and pray. In the name of Jesus. In the name of Jesus. In the name of Jesus. In the name of Jesus. We declare the hands of darkness. We declare the hands of darkness. We declare the hands of darkness be broken by fire. Be broken by fire. Be broken by fire. Be broken by fire. Be broken by fire. In the name of Jesus. Oh, we declare. We declare. By the power of the Holy Ghost. By the power of the Holy Ghost. Let the hands of darkness over the mother's life. Oh, a woman is listening to me. A mother is listening to me. We declare. Mothers, you are declaring. Pray with us. Pray with us, mothers. Pray with us. We are declaring. We are declaring.
2: Yes.
1: A prayer I pray for the mothers in my church today is that the battles my mother left for me are rejected.
2: Yes, sir.
1: Mothers, you are going to pray this prayer and pray it accordingly, because many mothers listening to me are just fighting the battles of their mothers.
2: Yes, sir.
1: Yes. So for that's what we call the demons of your parents. We are declaring the battles, the spiritual battles my mother left for me.
0: The spiritual battles my mother left for me.
1: I reject it.
0: I reject it.
1: Mothers, can you say it? I reject it.
0: I reject it.
1: Mothers, can you say I reject it?
0: I reject it.
1: Mothers, pray!

reject the fire. This is the infrastructure. This is the infrastructure. Let's pray together. Let's pray together. I reject.

0: marriage, in the name of Jesus.
1: Amen.
2: You meet a mother who will tell you, I saw my own mother battled with the same issues of my grandmother. And I'm also seeing the traces around me. We call it the evil flu.
1: Yes,
2: we call it the battle of the blood.
1: Yes,
2: we call it the battle of parental demons. We are declaring, we are going to say the same prayer again, because there is a young mother listening to me that is saying that this is my prayer.
1: Yes,
2: this is what my destiny is waiting for. Are you ready? This is the deliverance time on the Easy Sunday. Please just pray with us and the power of God will come upon you wherever you are.
1: Sir.
2: We are declaring this prayer. Say, in the name of Jesus.
1: In the name of Jesus.
2: In the name of Jesus.
1: In the name of Jesus.
2: I declare
1: today
2: by the power of the Holy Ghost. In the name of Jesus,
1: every battle,
2: every demon
1: of my mother
2: that is battling
1: my destiny,
2: we reject

Intelligent rap, the assembly. I I reject.

0: I reject. Thank you, Jesus.
1: Thank you, Lord.
0: We declare,
1: yes, Lord,
0: that anyone listening to us, that you are seeing the same battles your grandmother fought. You saw the same thing in your mother. And you are seeing the traces around you.
1: Yes,
0: some of it has already started.
1: Yes,
0: some of you are just soaked in there.
1: Yes.
0: Hear me, that is not your destiny.
1: Yes,
0: we declare over your life,
1: in the
0: name of Jesus, let there be a separation now.
1: Amen.
0: Let there be a separation now.
1: Amen.
0: Let the altar behind that battle lose it all now.
1: Amen.
0: Let the altar behind that battle lose it all now.
1: Amen.
0: Let the altar behind that battle lose it all now.
1: Amen.
0: Let the altar behind that battle lose it all now.
1: Amen.
0: Lose it all now.
1: Amen.
0: Lose it all now.
1: Amen.
0: Lose it all now.
1: Amen.
0: Hear me, sister.
1: Yes,
0: I call you out of it.
1: Amen.
0: I call you out of it.
1: Amen.
0: Hear me, mother. I call you out of it. Come out of
1: In
0: the
1: Jesus
0: evil flow.
1: Amen.
0: Come out of the evil inheritance.
1: Lord.
0: Come out.

0: said to your mother, I command.
1: No. Jesus.
0: There is a sister listening to me, and the Lord is telling me they named you after your grandmother.
2: Yes, sir.
0: And there is something that entered into you through that name. I don't know who you are, but the Lord is telling me I should speak to you. If you can do something about that name, it will help you. But I pray for you, you will not live another person's life. Live your original life. Live your original life. If the battle around you is actually coming from the name they gave you, I declare over your life,
2: yes,
0: be free now.
2: Amen.
0: Be free now.
2: Amen.
0: Be free now.
2: Amen.
0: In the name of Jesus, we are declaring prayers. Mothers, are you ready now?
2: Yes,
0: declare with me and say, in the name of Jesus,
2: in the name of Jesus,
0: any form of witchcraft punishment,
2: any form of witchcraft punishment
0: on my life,
2: on my life,
0: as a mother,
2: as a mother,
0: today
2: I declare.

0: In the morning, during the prayers, I said something. I have seen mothers. Oh, yeah, and I've seen mothers. In my few years in ministry, I have seen mothers.
1: Yes, sir.
0: Mothers that took care of their children. There was this one that took care of girls. And the girls, I mean, she took care of them single-handedly, took them to school, secondary, into tertiary. All of them completed. Powerful girls, wonderful girls. The year the first one was about to get married, this woman caught a strange sickness.
2: Jesus.
0: She caught cancer. Her cancer was like, well, I don't know the catalyst that was injected into that cancer. The speed at which the cancer spread was so abnormal. And the woman who have suffered, mother who have suffered for the children, died with that sickness. And could not celebrate her children. First one got married in her absence, second one in her absence, third one in her absence. The woman that labored for them was not around because an evil sickness took her out of the way. I have seen mothers that labored, and the time they have to eat, something came and snatched the food from their mouth.
2: Jesus.
0: I pray for mothers, listen to me.
2: In the name of Jesus,
0: I pray with all my heart.
2: Yes,
0: hear the word of the Lord. In the evil sickness, in the evil projection, in the evil injection, in the evil deposit,
2: yes,
0: that is waiting to disgrace you, that is waiting to destroy you, and the time you must enjoy from the fruits of your labor, I declare today, they are destroyed, they are destroyed, they are destroyed, they are destroyed, they are destroyed. The evil sickness is destroyed. The evil sickness is destroyed. The evil sickness

0: right now. Be healed right now. Be free right now. Be free in the name of Jesus. I declare evil sickness in any mother. Evil sickness waiting to disgrace a mother. Hear the word of the Lord. Be terminated. Be terminated. Be terminated. Be terminated. We declare expire. We declare expire. We declare expire. We declare expire. Expire by fire. Expire by fire. Expire by fire. Expire by fire. Expire by fire. Expire by fire. Expire.
1: Yes, Lord. Yes, Lord. Yes, Lord.
2: Oh, I have seen mothers. I have seen mothers. I have seen mothers. I have seen mothers, and God is faithful. I have seen a lot of them that were also delivered. Jesus. There was this woman that joined our online prayers, and she was suffering from an 18 years infirmity, 18 years of torment, 18 years of torture. At the same time, she was with the, still the, she was still handling the children alone. Single mother going through 18 years torment and was still handling her children, three children alone, alone overseas. Yes, so devastating. But when prayer came in, prayer sorted her out and took the sickness out.
1: Yes,
2: something that doctors they were not able to do anything about it. Prayer took it out. Yes, there is someone I'm praying for. Yes, I don't know what the doctors are not able to do. I don't know the sickness that they are not able to diagnose. I don't know the sickness that their scans and their x-ray machines are not able to pick it up. But I have come in the voice of the Lord and I declare any evil sickness hiding in any single mother, any evil sickness hiding in any mother that is listening to me, hear the word of the Lord. We declare, come out now, come out now, come out now, come out now, come out now, come out now, come out. Any mother that has not enjoyed, you are not so grown, you are still very young, the death is looking for you. Jesus. If only your amen can hear the radio set, we declare death out. Death out. Death out. Death out. Death out. You will not die by sickness. You will not die by sickness. You will not die by accident. You will not die by tragedy. You will not die by disaster. I speak over you, this mother. Hear me. You will not die by sickness. You will not die by accident. You will not die by tragedy. You will not die by disaster. In the name of Jesus. And I speak over a mother.
1: Lord.
2: That the Lord said I should speak this one.
1: Yes, sir.
2: Your mother left you very early. You are a mother listening to me. Your mother left you very early. Hear me, that projection will not work.
1: Amen.
2: You will not leave your children early.
1: Amen.
2: In the name of Jesus,
1: amen.
2: I declare,
1: yes, Lord.
2: Any demon that want to repeat the same affliction in your life, the Lord said I should tell you,
1: yes, Lord.
2: It is not your portion.
1: Amen.
2: The Lord said I should tell you,
1: yes,
2: it is not your portion.
1: Amen.
2: Hear me, it is not your portion.
1: Amen.
2: If your mother left you early,
1: amen,
2: you will not leave your children early.
1: Amen.
2: Hear the word of the Lord.
1: Amen.
2: You will prosper.
1: Amen.
2: And your children will prosper.
1: Amen.
2: And you will see your children,
1: yes,
2: and they will prosper your life.
1: Amen.
2: I declare the evil agenda has expired.
1: Amen.
2: It has expired.
1: Amen.
2: It has expired.
1: Amen.
2: In the name of Jesus.
1: Amen.
2: So far, then we can open the phone lines.
1: Yes, Lord.
2: Activate the phone lines.
1: Yes,
2: any mother that wants us to pray for them,
1: okay,
2: come on board. We want to pray for you.
1: 0302 208080. 0302 208080.
2: Yes.
1: 0302 208080.
2: Any mother that wants us to pray for
1: any
2: you.
1: Mother that you want
2: us to pray for your mother.
1: Yes.
2: Connect right now.
1: 0302 208080. 0302 208080. 0302 208080. 0302 208080.

0: Class 91.3. This is Class 91.3. Hello?
1: Yeah, good evening.
0: Good evening. Please tell me where you're calling from.
1: Please, Matilda from Adenta.
0: Matilda from Adenta, please speak to us. Okay.
1: God bless you for the program that is required.
0: God really bless you too. God really bless you. Bless you.
2: Anita, we pray for you right now. In the name of Jesus. Whatever battle that is confronting you, we declare you are free.
0: Yes, Lord.
2: Anita, receive your deliverance.
0: In the name of Jesus.
2: In the name of Jesus.
0: In the name of Jesus.
2: Anita, stay on and get our informations, okay? And then you call us. For...
0: Hello.
3: Hello.
0: Hello, good evening.
3: Good evening.
0: Please, your name and where you're calling from?
3: I'm calling from Ashoman.
2: Ashoman.
0: Ashoman.
3: Yes.
0: Is that Rita?
3: Yes.
0: Rita Santi.
3: You said,
0: is that Rita Asante, please?
3: After Kwabena.
0: Okay, but I'm asking your name.
3: My name is Gladys.
0: Gladys. Okay, speak to us.
3: Please, I need your help. Pray for me. I've been sick around 3 to 4 years now.
0: Mm.
3: I'm not getting well. I'm going down.
2: Oh, Mother, you will not go down again.
3: Amen.
2: Father, we declare. Anything, Mother, I'm seeing something that have been tied down and the thing is representing
0: Jesus.
2: You. Mother, I pray for you.
0: Yes, Lord.
2: Auntie Gladys, whatever they have called your spirit into and they have tied it down to tie you down, we declare you are free.
0: Amen.
2: Be loose from that demonic attack.
0: Lord.
2: Be loose in the name of Jesus. We break the yoke of darkness over
0: Lord.
2: Your life and we declare you are free.
0: Amen.
2: In Jesus' name.
0: Amen.
2: Amen.
0: Amen. Amen.
3: Thank you so
2: much. God
0: bless you. God bless you. 0302-28080. Hello? Hello. Hello. Hello. Hello.
4: Hello. Good evening, Pastor.
0: Hello. Good evening. Please tell me where you're calling from.
4: My name is Louisa. Calling from Oyarifa.
0: Hey, Auntie Louisa.